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1: You know what always throws me through a loop is when something will pop up in my algorithm and it's like 25 years ago, this song came out. And I'm like, wait, what? That was like 5 years ago. Oh my gosh. Okay. This is Huntrix with Golden.

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1: 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Did you see him? 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
1: All right, what are you watching right now? 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They've been dropping new episodes. I've been watching that. Also Ted Lasso as well. And The Challenge. But what are you watching? Let me know on Instagram. I'm right there. Let's talk about it. At Hey Natalia, H-E-Y-N-A-T-A-L-I-A. This is Hozier with Too Sweet.

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1: 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I really love it. I think it's so cool to see him evolving as an artist. But this is his track, Back to Friends.

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1: All right, we are going through this Saturday night, soaking up every last bit of this weekend, right? My name is Natalia. If you want to say hello, I'm on Instagram at Hey Natalia. That's H-E-Y-N-A-T-A-L-I-A. Let's keep it going. This is Bruno Mars. Let's get home.

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1: All right, friends, that is my time. I am headed out of here. Have a great, great rest of your night and weekend. I'll be back Monday night to hang out with you. My name is Natalia. Thank you for being here. It's Luke Combs, Fast Car. Bye.

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Hey, it's Shannon O checking in. If you could go back in time and give yourself one piece of advice when it comes to college, what would it be? I want your answers coming up in 6 minutes.

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This is kind of exciting. One of MTV's most popular shows is kind of making a comeback in an adult way and on a new station. I'll get you details on what that includes coming up in the next 10 minutes. I could be-

0: Kiss 95.5. MTV had the best programming growing up, didn't they? Hey, it's Shannon O. Well, do you remember Room Raiders? Welcome back, because there's a new dating show on HGTV that's very similar. It's called Let's Go Back to Your Place, and contestants will tour three suitors' homes, and then they're going to choose their blind date based off of what they find. Oh, I bet they get to use the black light and everything. It's set to premiere in 2027. I feel like this is one that we got to pay attention to.
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1: It was kind of cool to read some of the places that Taylor Swift and Travis Kelce donated to in honor of their wedding. $2 million of the $26 million that they donated actually went to Dolly Parton's Imagination Library, which I think is really cool in wake of her recent passing.

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At what age did you get your first job? I want your answers coming up in the next 10 minutes. My name is Shannon Oh, and this is Teddy Swims.

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1: Backstreet Boys added a couple of dates to their residency in Las Vegas. 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

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Have you ever gone on a cruise before? Then you may have done this fan favorite activity, which is being banned, by the way. More on that's coming up in 6 minutes.

0: 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I'm taking your requests all day, every day. Hey, it's Shannon O. Anytime that you have a song you want to hear, hit that talkback mic to let me know.
1: Would love to hear some Lady Gaga, just doing my Ubering.
0: That came in from Frankie. Appreciate you having us on while you're working. Bad Romance is on for you now. Rock.

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Hey, it's Shannon O. Actually, think about that over the next couple of songs. What is the fanciest restaurant you've ever taken your kids to? You're not going to believe the resume on this one, girl.

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1: 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Hey, it's Shannon O. Or who is somebody in your life that you know is a great teacher? 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
1: 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Hey, it's Shannon. I was specifically when it comes to this one area. I'll tell you what it is coming up in 6 minutes.

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1: You know what I think is kind of funny?
0: Last week we celebrated National Toilet Paper Day. There is literally a day for everything. But then I started thinking, I really only stick to one type of toilet paper, and that's Charmin. Mainly because they have the best jingles. Are you a brand snob when it comes to your paper products? This is such a random question, but I'm curious. Let me know using the TalkBack mic.

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1: It's Alice 95.5. $1,000 and a trip out to Las Vegas. Yeah, it could be yours. Hey, it's Shannon O. And all you need to do is just keep doing what you're doing right now and listen to the radio. I got more info on how to make it happen coming up in the next 10 minutes.

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1: 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More music, more variety. We're just a few weeks away from the season premiere of The Voice. Coach Adam taking on Coach Kelly, Coach Riley Green, and Coach Queen Latifah. Who do you think is going to win? My money's on

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The All-American Rejects coming out with a very special project, and it could include new music. Just a few days away from that, too. Hey, it's Shannon. Oh, I'll get you all the details coming up in 6 minutes.

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1: Hey, it's Shannon. 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

This is Alice 95.5. 19 weeks she's holding at number one on the Billboard Hot 100 chart, which means she only has 5 more weeks to go before she ties Mariah Carey's all-time record. Can she do it? It's Ella Lainley.

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1: This is Alice 95.5, Springfield's home for more music, more variety. We still have 2 days left in August, which means I think it's way too early for pumpkin spice lattes. But Michelle, you disagree?
2: It's never too early. I love it so much.
1: So you probably already had like 10 of them. Nah, you gotta wait until at least September before we start introducing those fall flavors.

It's Alice 95.5. Are you the type of person that screenshots everything that you want to remember? You need to stop doing that because it's actually hurting you. I'll tell you why coming up.

0: 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I am guilty of this too. It's not just you. Hey, it's Shannon O. What is that thing that you do when you want to save a recipe off of your phone? You don't save the link, right? You screenshot it. You want to remember the date of a specific event? Screenshot. You want to remember what your best friend said to you about the drama at her office? Screenshot, screenshot, screenshot. It's what we do to go back and remember things, but it turns out it's actually ruining our memories. Fantastic. Researchers suspect that screenshotting actually triggers you to tune out even more. So we are the reason why our brains are literally the size of goldfish. That's great.
1: Tomorrow.
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I think your kids are going to get pretty upset this year when it comes to Halloween. Hey, it's Shannon O. That's because the Hershey candy brand is expanding its offerings into savory snacks. Why are we doing this? Well, they want to try to make the candy holiday a little healthier. So they're adding cheese puffs, pretzels, popcorns, you know, everything that a kid dreams of in their trick-or-treat bag.

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My name is Shannon Owen. 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I hope you enjoy the rest of your weekend. 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

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Zara Larsson going to be at the iHeartRadio Music Festival presented by Capital One. 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And we'll throw in $1,000.

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Vibing with you on a Sunday morning. What's up? My name is Hayes. Anything you need, you can always activate me on the iHeartRadio app. Click that red talkback mic that's in the upper right corner. That message you leave will come to me in the studio. We'll get some songs on, some requests. Are you celebrating anything today? We want to know about it.

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It is Hayes. And if you love stuff like War of the Roses and Second Date Update, don't miss a minute of John, Jay, and Rich. 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
1: I've got Alex Warren next. 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
2: I'm not really a Dallas Cowboys fan, but I love the Dallas Cowboys cheerleaders. So I'm so excited that Netflix has officially renewed America's Sweethearts, Dallas Cowboys Cheerleaders, for season 4, just 2 months after season 3 landed in the global top 10 and charted in 22 countries. The director, Greg Whiteley, says the new season will dig even deeper into the personal journeys behind the performances. Kelly Finglass calls it another chance to spotlight the team's talent and drive. The docuseries will again follow additions, training camp, and the full NFL season.
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1: HBO Max putting out a Harry Potter TV series, and they've just had a casting change, which I'm not upset about. I'll tell you about it three songs from now.

0: Alice, 95.5. I'm Jenny James. A couple of weeks ago, I told you that Nicholas Holt was going to play Gilderoy Lockhart in HBO's Harry Potter series. But he has so much on his plate that he had to exit due to scheduling conflicts. That means they needed a new Gilderoy Lockhart, and it's going to be Kit Harington from Game of Thrones. He is taking over the role, says he's a longtime Harry Potter fan and actually loves the character. So this is a dream gig for him. It's going to be a fun crossover for fans who know him as Jon Snow. Do you think they're going to dye his hair blonde or have him wear a wig? He's going to join the new cast for season two that adapts Chamber of Secrets. Philosopher's Stone, which is season one, premieres this Christmas.
1: For more,
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1: Sunday, hanging with Huntrix and Maroon 5, Adele, Alex Warren, and Linkin Park. 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
1: I'm Jenny James. It's a chance to win a trip for two to our iHeartRadio Music Festival, along with spending money. How's Stevie spending it?
2: I'll spend my $1,000 in Vegas.
1: Some dinners, a little gambling. Who's he excited to see?
2: I'm most excited to see the Goo Goo Dolls.
1: Who are you excited to see? BTS, Kenny Chesney, Benson Boone, Ciara, Smashing Pumpkins, Snoop Dogg, Stella Lefty. Just a few of the artists that are performing. We're giving you three more chances to win again tomorrow with your first keyword at 9 a.m.
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4: 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Pack it. Push it. Rev it. 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Trust it. Drive it. It can take it. The 2026 Nissan Rogue. 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
1: So the U.S. Open gets started today. If you know somebody who's really into tennis, or maybe that's you, it means you've got 2 weeks of watching incredibly fit people sprint around the tennis courts. And meanwhile, I'll just get winded looking for the remote because, well, you know. Hey, I'm working on it. Toby Knapp is my name. Bruno Mars, risk it all.

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1: 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Hear what I did there? 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